0: New Country from George Burge and Luke Bryan. The song is called Ride, Ride, Ride. Hey, it's Jess, and this is Taste of Country Weekend. I got Billy Dukes here telling us what's now trending on our Taste of Country app.
1: Bailey Zimmerman has apologized after being accused of wrecking a hotel room in New Mexico last month. He missed a concert that night, and court papers say he was pretty intoxicated. Cops got him on felony charges.

Hearing the best new country back-to-back? It's a double play. It happens in minutes with Jess on Taste of Country Weekends.

Taste of Country Weekend, loving seeing John Morgan doing more of his own music. He's been writing for artists in Nashville forever, but I love that he's stepping into the spotlight. Here's Kid Myself on Taste of Country Weekend.

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2: Chance of thunderstorms overnight. Otherwise, cloudy skies expected. Lows dip down to about 62. Southeasterly winds, 8 to 15 miles per hour. Cloudy skies expected again Sunday. Chance for rain. High of 81. Slight chance for isolated thunderstorms. Sunday night, lows level off around 65. Thunderstorms likely Monday with highs in the mid-80s, mainly clear Tuesday. I'm meteorologist Paul Trombley on 97 Kick. Right now, it's 65 degrees.
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5: Thunderstorms likely overnight. Otherwise, cloudy skies. Lows level off around 62. Southeasterly winds 8 to 15 miles per hour. Overcast again Sunday. Chance for rain. High temperatures reach up to 81. Partly cloudy skies Sunday night. Slight chance for isolated thunderstorms 65. Mid-80s Monday with thunderstorms likely. Low 80s Tuesday. I'm meteorologist Paul Frombly on 97 Kick. Currently 63.

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8: High of 81 today. Under overcast skies with a chance for isolated showers. Southeasterly winds 10 to 20 miles per hour. Slight chance for isolated storms. Tonight, lows around 65, partly cloudy. Overcast skies tomorrow. Thunderstorms likely. Daytime highs approaching 86. Dry with temperatures a bit above average Tuesday and Wednesday, and highs from the low 80s to the upper 80s. I'm meteorologist Paul Trombley on 97 Kick. Right now, it's 63 degrees.

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1: 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And what if you're a kid up for adoption and you've been returned three times? Rodney Adkins has a story all about it.

that's it for me, John Ritter. Special thanks to Cody Johnson for being our guest today on the show. 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And Rodney Adkins for sharing his story about being adopted and returned three different times, but ending up exactly where God wanted him to be. 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

0: 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And we'll be there with the Valley's Hit Country, because that's exactly what we are, 97 Kick. Here's Dylan Scott.
1: She looks so pretty when the makeup on. You should hear her talking to her mama on the phone. I love it when she raps.

0: This is pretty cool. Dan and Shay have been crashing a few weddings lately. When they get tagged in a post or someone lets them know about a wedding, Dan and Shay actually show up and perform the couple's first dance song. That's cool right there. 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

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Tucker Wetmore, Brunettes. Song only 2 minutes and 14 seconds long. So if you don't like it, stick around. It'll be over soon. It's the Valley's Hit Country 97 Kick.

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Jack in her cherry coat town. Mama and daddy put their roots right here, cause this is where the car broke down. Yellow dog school bus kicking up red dust.

It's all about Alan Jackson this weekend here on Retro Country USA. And back in the day, in the early days, Alan was working in the mailroom at TNN, just hoping he was making his mark on country music someday.